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1: Yeah, Mr. Carlos. Yeah, yeah. I'm from to Barcelona to Hong Kong. In the eight. Good guess.
0: 在即将出发之际，他才告诉家人，自己将在中国承担一个酬金丰厚的潜水作业。
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1: Yeah, Mr. Carlos. Yeah, yeah. I'm from to Barcelona to Hong Kong in the eight. It's guess.
0: 在即将出发之际，他才告诉家人，自己将在中国承担一个酬金丰厚的潜水作业。
1: I take 2 weeks or more than 2 weeks. Take care for yourself and for my baby.